0: Good morning. I'm Rebecca Zandbergen. You're listening to Ottawa Morning. It is Friday, May 8th. And currently in the city, it's cloudy and 5 degrees. Our high today, 12 degrees. It will be kind of cloudy through the day. A small chance we could see some showers later on. Tonight, cloudy, and we're down to 3 degrees, but a beautiful Saturday, a mix of sun and cloud, and 19 degrees. Sunday, there's a small chance we could see some showers, mainly overcast, and 14 degrees. And David Giroux joins us now with a look at news update. What are you doing? News headlines. There we go. Good morning.
1: How about that? Good morning, Rebecca. Well, Brockville police say a 17-year-old is in custody for 3 counts of first-degree murder. In a Facebook post, police say they were called to a home on Cartier Court shortly before noon yesterday, where they found 3 people dead inside. Afterwards, police were directed to an address on the city's outskirts, and there they found the youth and took them into custody. Police say the accused and the victims are known to one another and that this was not a random incident. The youth will not be named as their identity is protected under the Youth Criminal Justice Act. 2 Ontarians are self-isolating after disembarking the Dutch cruise.

0: there at a ribbon cutting. Like those kinds of things are very valuable to me. That's what I'm mm-hmm. here in this role for. So, yeah.
1: You know, it is what you've described though, the difficulties that will be a deterrent for some people to run at all or want that job. So how, and we know we often, you know, there are acclamations. Sometimes people aren't running and therefore there aren't enough people putting their names in the ring. I mean, how do you convince people that it's still worth it?
0: You know, I think I put myself out there as a person who is very accessible and wants to be helpful. And I've had some people come to me, men and women, who have reached out and said, you know, I'd like to meet with you and sit down and find out exactly what the job is. Because I think people in general don't really understand the job of a counselor and what our role actually is. And that comes from a lot of misinformation. So I've sat down with a lot of them that were saying they wanted to step up. And this started almost 2 years ago where people were gearing themselves up to try and to get the courage to run and put their name on a ballot. And I want to encourage people, especially here in Sudbury, we've got something really positive going on. I'm not sure if we had a different person in leadership or if there was, you know, different personalities. We definitely have at least 4 spots open. So it's causing a little bit of, you know, uncertainty amongst the rest of us about what that cohort and what that complement of people is going to look like. Are people going to be electing disruptors? Are we going to see people that are putting their name on just to disrupt the good work that we're doing? There's a lot of things that are at play right now, but I'm trying to be a positive influence.
1: Is there anything, and I know there is some legislation before the Ford government right now about sort of addressing behavior that is problematic for those in positions of counselors and that sort of thing. So is that legislation, is it worthwhile? Will it work, do you think?
0: You know, we've been probing the provincial government for many years about having some kind of accountability. And fortunately, there is going to be an advancement with the Municipal Accountability Act. So with Bill 9 and Bill 241, but I really feel it's missing the mark because the threshold is far too high, where to remove someone who is a toxic space and really going outside of their code of conduct as a counselor, the only way to remove them from office is to have a unanimous vote of consensus of council to do that. And I really think that bar is too high. So it's very flawed. At the federal level, and again, the municipal one is just on the conduct of how we interact as councillors within our elected spaces. That doesn't address the vitriol and the hate and the threats that go on with the public domain. So at the federal level, we've got the Online Harms Act, which hopefully gets enacted soon. You know, locally in Ontario, we have the Elect Respect Pledge that was spearheaded by the Halton region and Burlington Mayor Marianne Reid Ward. And it's creating a lot of dialogue online where it's not just about how we interact as politicians, but how we're interacting as everyday people online and how we're pledging to call it out and speak up about it and have the courage, because there was a time when we were engaging respectfully and it's really gone away.
1: Okay. Natalie Labby, thank you very much for the conversation this morning. I appreciate it.
0: Thanks, Rebecca.
1: Natalie Labby is the councillor of Ward 7 in Sudbury. Candidates here in Ottawa still have plenty of time to register for the municipal election. The nomination period runs until August 21st. And as we heard earlier this week, the parallel youth municipal election run by the City Youth Council is on now as well. It's at 29 minutes now past 6 o'clock, and Doug is back.
2: Mm-hmm. Yeah, well, you know, it's not too bad out there, although briefly busy on the eastbound 417 between Parkdale and Bronson, which is kind of unusual. We don't see this until later on a Friday morning. That's right, it's Friday morning, Rebecca was telling me.
1: Indeed.
2: Yes. The westbound 174 is busy out in Cumberland, though, near the ferry crossing. That is fairly typical there, but no problems coming in from and through Orleans. Over in Gatineau, the westbound 50 wide open. Same thing with the southbound 5. All the bridges between Ottawa and Gatineau seem quite good. But yeah, a bit of a concern there. Eastbound 417 just after Parkdale. Don't forget there's lane reductions on Kent as well if you're heading downtown this morning. I'm back with more right after David's newscast.
1: Okay, Doug, thanks very much for that. 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
3: This is CBC News. Good morning. It's mostly cloudy and 5 degrees. I'm David Giroux, and here's the latest from the CBC Ottawa Newsroom. Brockville police say a 17-year-old is in custody for 3 counts of first-degree murder. In a social media post, police say they were called to a home in the city yesterday where they found 3 people dead inside. Sonia Koenig reports.
4: Police say they responded to a 911 call shortly before noon on Thursday. The caller reporting the deaths of three people in a home on Cartier Court. Police arrived to find three people deceased and, based on evidence at the scene, considered

Coming up, I mean, you might know the type. Josh was a big theater kid. His dream was to star in Sweeney Todd on Broadway. Anyone would say that to you, you'd be like, all right, kid, you know, good luck. He got to do it on Broadway. Josh Groban is going to tell you that story of how that feels after this on Q.

0: That's Cadence Weapon performing his latest single, Alpenflage, recorded live at Bridgeworks in Hamilton, Ontario. I'm Odario Williams. 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Please stay right here for more Cadence Weapon coming up.
1: Good afternoon. It's 2:30. I'm Elise Skura with the latest from

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A track called The Boat. 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